You know, we have been centered here. First of all, let me say this. And then I'll make it second or third of all. Yeah. First of all, let me say this, that like we really appreciate you coming out on a Thursday evening and sharing your vibrations with us, because it wouldn't have been nothing without you. And after that, let me say that along with most of the members of the band, I myself have been living in the Washington area now for about 10 years, and they have been the most creative period of my life. One of the songs that we wrote, when we first put it out, there were five nations in Southern Africa that were still looking for independence. They were Angola, Mozambique, Zimbabwe, Namibia, and Tanzania. And today, as we do these songs for you, there are only two nations, Namibia and Tanzania, that are still looking for independence. And hopefully, by the time we get a chance to do them for you again, the entire continent of Africa will have claimed liberation and will be free. Because we have come to understand somehow that if we are all not free, we're not really free. We would like to do a song for you about what's the word, about trying to find out what's happening in Africa. And when we say what's the word, we would like to have y'all say Johannesburg. So if we can get everybody to help us out. We ready? Can everybody help us out when we say what's the word, say Johannesburg? Right on, that's what we need. One, two, and you know what to do.

what happens if you say, what's the, you know, can we do that? Everybody say, yeah. And then we say, what's the word? And about like 10 people said Johannesburg. And everybody else, like, they didn't say nothing. Like, a lot of people was laying back saying, yeah, like, I'll be there. They didn't know it came in that quick, you know. But Che Guevara has told us, you got to be ready. You can't tell when it's going to come. Is everybody ready? One, two, and then you know what?

sometimes when you get to, when I feel like I'm close, I clear my eye here, like it, this like sound at the same time, and it's like one tone, and there's clarity.

But all the cool kids in the north wishing they were southern. So they wear boots and drink whiskey just like Waylon. All the cool kids in the heart of Dixie try to shake their accent before they move to Portland. All the thugs dressed like punks with studded leather belts, denim vests, and they start skateboarding. Nah, nah, nah. Well, all the punks dressed like thugs with new era fitted caps, snapbacks, white ones, and some clean Air Jordans. Kurt Cobain can smash all the guitars, he like as he was rich as fuck. Just like John Lennon. And these days, no one ever drowns in quicksand and dies from the plague of the golden age. Swore and I swore I heard.

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I'm from the nation of that war on drugs. 40 billion a year can't bow like us. They bringing the coca and we bringing the guns. 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

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Now we enter the world, Gypsy says that I'm gonna show them the truth, they translate a popo. 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

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I've been packing lunches, deep in boxes.

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1: Oh, come on.
0: No, not really. Like, I'm too cool for this or too late for that. But you know what?
1: Fuck it.
0: I love being average. Just totally average.
1: And how does that make you

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Maybe then she wanna sit up in my passenger seat instead of laughing at me, instead of telling all the friends that I got weird looking feet, instead of posting online that my house is smelly. It could all be so sweet. Just maybe if

the time when people can come in our community and get us to vote for them so that they can be our political leaders and tell us what to do and what not to do is long gone.

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Thought I was cool then. Smoked joints at lunchtime. That's why I went to school then. Probably fucked my head though. Find it hard to let go. I done Christmas shifts at Sainsbury's, paper round and Tesco. 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Tryna not white out. I miss my old school friends, but I don't have time now. Used to sleep at Jacob's. Got lean at Mason's. Those were the days when, but I miss my medicine.

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Or did you hate me at all? I was breaking the rules. If you fall, I'm breaking your fall still. Never got A's in the hall still. 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

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Screaming on the phone about all the things that she didn't know, or that I didn't show. 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I'm 2-7 and times changing, true, nothing changed what I seen.

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You tell them you looked at the blood left on the road from the man who slept in the field outside your window. 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And this is no dramatics, this is no tales and 90s classics. 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

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We did that cause we didn't say no 20 years ago. And it still comes out when we get vocal, singing in the local. A lonely feeling came on me stealing. 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

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And these days it feels like there isn't. 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And we'll escape the Friday football and hugs and tell tales of nights and days spent in teenage fun. 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And age will still mark the time in the same way. 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

0: 5.
1: It's funny, man, because it's like, it's not going nowhere. 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
1: You know what I mean?
2: Das hier ist not a fucking struggle, son, Kumpel. 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

0: Can't fuck rap, it's mind control. 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
1: In the car, in the place to be.
0: With the last name Gonzo, first name

0: yo, remember back in the days when everything was all smooth and calm and shit was like, yo, man, I'm building, man. I'm saying, like, remember, like, back in, like, in 70, fucking 79?
1: Everybody was not alive.
0: Nah, 87. That was my favorite shit.
2: 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And they be weak and snorkeling through you like this.

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They were the ones who made the word Uhuru. 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The Mau Mau, they were revolutionaries.